0: Dexter Wansaw and The Sweetest Pain. The reason I'm playing that is because it is now available for the first time in the UK on a 7-inch vinyl with the theme from The Planets on the other side, B-side if you like. Well, it is actually a B-side because it's vinyl. That's available from all good record stores right now. Right, talking about right now, this is Jocelyn Brown Incognito. Burt Bevan Disco Mix.
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Little remix, that one. Burt Bevan's disco mix of Jocelyn Brown and Incognito, of course, always there. And talking about remixes, cop a load of this one from Blazing Encore. This is Labi Siffre, Canuck Chase.

Chase song and a great remix from Blazing Encore, Labby Sifri, Canuck Chase. And for those of you that are interested, yes, it is about Canuck Chase in Staffordshire, in the Midlands, a beautiful area. I'm a mountain biker, and it's famous for its mountain biking, also walking, etc., etc. It's strange, isn't it, what people write songs about? Anyway, let us move on. And this is Suspenser, and this is called All Night.

One of the founding members of the R&B band Tony, Elijah Baker, solo single I Never Had It So Good. You are listening to The Sold Out Show. Coming up next, Indonesian trio The Marlowes, and this is called Under the Silver Moon.

star. I think the term I would use is whimsical. I do love that word. No real no reason why, I just do. That was The Marlowes, and that track is called Under the Silver Moon. As I said, you are listening to The Sold Out Show. This guy is, seeing a huge surge in his popularity. It's Taiwan, and this track is called Coco Brown Baby.

Oh, that shouldn't have happened. Whoops-a-daisy. Track wasn't meant to start. It's going to start in a minute, actually. That was Taiwan and Coco Brown, a baby. And the track that you thought you were going to hear, you're going to hear right now. This is Dave Lee's extended remix of a track that I was playing a few months ago. This is Dono Omar and Lamar. And it's called Nights Like This. And now I'm going to start it correctly.

Yes, been playing that one for a couple of weeks now. It is the McLean Brothers, and that is called Brit Funk Royalty. And this is Donnie and One in a Billion.

Singer, songwriter, producer, musician, he does it all. That is Donnie, and that is called One in a Billion. Not, as I called it last week, One in a Million. Right, we got a few tunes left on the show today. Not many, though. Just a quick reminder, though, that supporting independent artists is absolutely vital because they need money to make the music, because it doesn't come for free. And so we shouldn't expect it for free. If you like his tune, if you want to have a copy, then pay for it. Buy the download, buy the vinyl, whatever it is, medium you like, and if it is available. But remember, most of all, support independent artists. This is Shane Sato and Reuben James. This is called Clouds.

another massively talented guy, Shane Sato, a multi-instrumentalist, producer, songwriter, you name it, he can do it. Together with Reuben James, that track is called Clouds. So we're not far away from the end of the show today. First tune to take us that way is from Louise Marshall, and it's called Where's the Party?

0: Yes, indeedy. It's Louise Marshall, Where's the Party? And we're nearly out of time on the show today. On behalf of my sponsor, Music for the Soul Records, davesrarecds.com, on behalf of myself, Hugh Williams, massive thank you for listening to the show. I will be back with more of the same next week. I'm going to leave you right now with TJ Swan and Company, and this is called Get Fly. Until next week from me, it is goodbye.
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0: Hello? 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
3: It sure is, and you are very welcome along to the program this week as well. If you like your tunes from the last 5 decades, well, definitely, we've got something for you. We can head all the way back to the 1970s and come all the way forward to the present year. Yeah, 'tis mighty stuff entirely. And we've a couple of little interesting features on the programme as well. We have a half an hour of feel-good, easy listening music for the final 30 minutes of the programme. And that's called Relax and Chill. We'll also have a tune from either Sting or from his band, The Police. Between now and the end of the programme, we'll have maybe one or two new songs from up-and-coming artists trying to make it in the radio world and in the music world as well. And not forgetting, of course, same word, different tunes. That happens each and every week, where I pick a word from a song title and I find it in 7 or 8 other song titles as well. And I play those for you during a part of the program. It's all that and the best music, as I say, from the last 5 decades. So let's get it underway with KT Turnstile.

0: making me.
1: Yeah, what a start to the program. That is a Scottish lady called K.T. Turnstall and a hit single from around about the early noughties, around about 2003-2004, Black Horse and a Cherry Tree. Well, hello everyone again, and thank you so much for joining us on this great radio station for my weekly show called 50 Years and Rolling. And if you're new to us, an even bigger welcome. But we love the old listeners as well, who tune in, week out. Yep, the loyal ones. And let's hope the new ones will become a loyal one. Am I making sense so far? I hope so. Anyway, maybe you're a bit under the weather. You could have a cold, you could have a flu. You could have a bit of a hangover. You could just be tired. So I encourage you now, in the words of Taylor Swift, to shake it off.

she is some talent, some performer, some songwriter, and some singer as well. The great sound of Taylor Swift on this week's edition of 50 Years and Rolling. And that's, I suppose, it's one of her biggest tunes. She's had so many of them over the last number of years. And that's called Shake It Off. In fact, you could say that Taylor Swift, she's a little bit of a goody two-shoes. Would you think so?

0: 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This is Leo Kirby playing the classics.
1: Same
2: word,
1: different
3: choose.

Yeah, two classics there from the 1980s. The emphasis being on two. First off from Adam Ant and Goody Two Shoes, and then Phil Collins, a big number one he had back then as well, called Two Hearts. Try and stick with me. The songs are good, I can guarantee you that. And they all feature the

Well, I just love the song title of the album that that big hit single comes from. It's called Pocket Full of Kryptonite from 1991, New York's Finest. They're called the Spin Doctors, and that's their contribution to our same word, different tune, Two Princes. Yeah, you should got the idea of it by now, and I hope you're enjoying it. And

I mightn't be picking your particular favourite song with two in the title, but I've got about eight or nine of them, so I'm really looking forward. We've got through some of them already, and a lot more to come as well. So I do hope you will keep it here. It's Lear Kirby broadcasting from Limerick in Ireland, as I do each and every week on this great station, bringing you music from the last 5 decades. Yep. I'm not going to tell you what this part of the show is again, because you know already. And we're heading back to the 80s right now, to one of the biggest bands of that time. And Holly Johnson still touring to this very day, and he's worth checking out live if you haven't seen him before. He was the lead singer of Frankie Goes to Hollywood, and one of their huge number ones from the mid-80s is Two Tribes. And this is the extended play version.

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5: You sure are, and it's this week's edition of 50 Years and Rolling as well. I do hope you're enjoying the music so far, and we're continuing with the same word, a different tune part of the show. And up next, it's music from two Irish bands with song titles that they had with two in the title. Is it making sense? I know. I'm getting even confused at this stage. Anyway, this is U2.

Well, that's music from a very successful Irish band. They're based in around the Galway area here in the west of Ireland. Well, we're kind of Midwest, Limerick is, but they're called The Stunning, and they've had a load of Irish chart success. That's one of their hits called Half Past Two, and their other big one was Brewing Up a Storm, which is a real party anthem. I'm going to have to play that for you sometime soon on 50 Years and Rolling. And before that, another Irish band. You have heard of them before, for sure, because they are and were one of the biggest bands in the world. U2 and Two Hearts Beat As One, continuing on our mission to find more and more song titles with the word two in their title. Here's another one from Anne Lee.

Well, I hope you're not getting tired of the word two appearing in song titles, but my goodness, it is throwing up some fantastic tunes, some great memories as well. First off, from 1998, Anne Lee and Two Times, and that one there, you mightn't have heard it too often, from an Australian band called the Little River Band from the 1970s, and the song title, simply, We Two. All right, I know. I'm going to say it anyway, just two more songs with two in the title. And you've definitely heard of this one. It's from Meat Loaf.

Oh, it's just so good to hear that tune anytime. The classic sound of Meatloaf and 2 out of 3 ain't bad. We have just one more to take us to the finish of the first hour of 50 Years in Knowling. But it is Leary Curry reminding you that we still have another hour of action-packed tunes. None of them with 2 in the title, mind you, because I'm sure you're blue in the face from 2 now. I hope not, but look, it's a bit of fun, something we do each and every week on the programme. And also reminding you that we still have something from either Sting or from his band, The Police, to look forward to. We still have new music, 1 or 2 new songs from recording artists trying to get a break in the music world and in the radio world, which is such a difficult thing to do. So we try and help them each and every week. And what I ask recording artists is to send me in an MP3 of their work, and I'll have a listen to it. And if I think it's good enough for your ears out there, the listeners, well, then I will play it. And the email address to use is 50yearsinrolling@gmail.com. 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All one word, and the 50 being 50. And the other part of the programme, to remind you, is Relaxing Chill, which is 30 minutes of easy listening, feel-good music. Now, here's the final one. In our same word, different tunes part of the programme, it's from Iron Maiden, When Two Worlds Collide.

0: I cannot believe it. Into the second half of this week's programme we go. It is indeed Leo Kirby here broadcasting from Limerick in Ireland with my weekly show called 50 Years in Rawling. And up next, a couple of dance tunes remixed from the 1980s.
1: This is Leo Kirby.

know something really great to hear those three songs mixed up and mashed up from three lively lads that were doing the business back in the 1980s with just so many great dance tunes, including those three. The group are called Imagination. You heard Music and Lights, Just an Illusion. And that one there just fading out, called Flashback. And sure, we could have gone on for another 10 minutes with it. But I said, I'd leave the rest of it to your imagination. I know, I'm a sad case really, aren't I? But I do my best to entertain you with the music that I play, which is what I want to work for you. And I hope it is doing that, and that you're enjoying the program this week. Now, if you're a regular listener, you will know that each and every week we play a song from either The Police or from the main man of The Police, who is the great Sting. And here he is from the 1980s as well, from a great album called Nothing Like the Sun. This is Rocksteady.

Well, I'm still trying to rack my brain. I think that may have been used. It would make a good sense if it was used in the motion picture Bruce Almighty. Do you remember that great film? Great comedy film from a number of years back. Anyway, Sting has the music there. You will hear him each and every week on 50 Years and Rolling, or his band, The Police. And there he goes with Rocksteady, a song all about Noah's Ark. Oh yeah, he's a star for sure. And speaking of which, this is Kiki D.

Great to hear that one again. What a memory from a lady that gave us Amaroose and Don't Go Breaking My Heart. The unmistakable sound of Kiki Dee and a tune she had out many a year ago called Star. 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I always say that could be someone important in the musical world that could give them the break that they so desperately need. 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And I'll have a listen to it. And then if I think it's good enough for your ears out there, the important people, the listeners, well, I'll give it an old spin, an old play. And that's what happens each and every week. And I love doing that. And you just never know, as I say, who could be listening and who might give them a break. We're heading off to Germany this week for some new music from a band I hadn't come across before. And the likelihood is you may not have heard them either. They're called Plexiphone, and this is their latest offering, It Feels Wrong.

Well, it certainly doesn't feel wrong to play that particular tune. I hope you enjoyed it. From a German group, they're called Plexiphones. And that's brand new music from them called It Feels Wrong. And you know something? The time just going past so quickly on the programme, I cannot believe it. Only one more tune before we have 30 minutes of easy listening music. That happens each and every week on the show, where I play tunes that of a feel-good nature. I like to call it mental maintenance. And my hope is that you can tune in for a little while and just let the music work its wonders. Well, I hope you tune in for longer than a little while, but you know what I mean. Get into the zone for 5 or 10 minutes and make a bit of you time. It's all about that. And taking us to that, this is from Robert Palmer, Addicted to Love.

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2: Yippee-yay. Away we go into the final 30 minutes of the program for this week. It's Leo Kirby here playing the music for you. And this part of the program is all about taking it easy. Relax and chill. That's what we call it. It's feel good, easy listening music. And as I said earlier on, my hope is that you can take a bit of time out for yourself, a bit of mental maintenance. It might be 5 minutes. Hopefully it's the full 30. But when you hear music, the quality of this, I reckon it'll be the full 30. Let's kick it off with Steely Dan.

G. It does it for me time and time again. The wonderful sound of Steely Dan, and hard to believe that's from a great album. Back in 1976 it came out, called The Royal Scam, and there goes Walter Becker and Donald Fagen together as the Dan, the Steely Dan and Haitian Divorce, getting us underway for this part of the program. It's Relaxing Chill, another maybe 23, 24 minutes.

0: Well, my hope is each and every week that the music I play on this part of the program does something for you like it does for me. Absolutely top-notch stuff there on both occasions. First off, from the 90s, the band were called Delirium, and of course featuring the wonderful vocals of Sarah McLachlan, and we played Silence. And then Sarah McLachlan herself. What a tune. That is called Angel. And both those songs lead me in really nice to the next tune I'm going to play for you. It's brand new stuff. And I just when you get an album that's called what it is, it's just inspiring. Because that's one of the reasons I love music so much. And the album that I'm going to play a track off is called This Music May Contain Hope. And goodness knows, we all need a bit of hope in our lives. It comes from Ray. Now, I would like you, if you can, to be attentive, because the words of this tune, look, we all go through situations in life where we have a little bit of hurting. Could be the loss of a family member, maybe a family quarrel or a friend quarrel. We lose someone we love, relationships, all that kind of thing. Or maybe, you know, mental health issues as well. At some stage, everyone gets a little bit of trouble in their lives, and they are hurting. And this is a song all about that. I think it's absolutely inspiring, and I hope you do as well when I play it for you. It's, as I say, from the current album by Ray, This Music May Contain Hope. And this song, I Know You're Hurting.
1: I can see you standing on the edge.

0: Well, there are no words for me to describe that song, because it's better than brilliant, it's better than awesome, it's better than inspiring, it's just wonderful. When you get a piece of music that says, I say a prayer for you, I hope it's working, that says it all. Ray, what a tune.
1: So much more than just cheese. 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

Welcome along to The Time Tunnel with me, Neil Jones. Get ready for 2 hours of great music and I'm sure some great memories as I take you back each and every week to either the 60s, 70s, 80s, 90s or beyond for some of the best music around. 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

welcome back to the Time Tunnel. It seems like I've been gone a long time, but then again, it seems like just yesterday. That's the joy of having a time tunnel. Today we are in the 60s, the decade of miniskirts, big hair, the moon landings, Woodstock, the Beatles, JFK, tie-dye clothing. Oh, dear, dear, dear. And we are going to have 2 hours of just fantastic music. The 60s had it all, so the kids thought. They thought it couldn't get any better. Were they right? Well, we're going to find out as you switch on your lava lamp, light your joss sticks, and join me for 2 hours of classic 60s, as well as Alf's Love Track and the immortal 54321. Strap yourself in. Let's do this.

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1: Well, we kicked off the show with Dion getting to number 10 in the UK charts back in 1962 with The Wanderer, and then three Northern Soul greats. Baby Huey and the Babysitters with Monkey Man, the Belmonts, You're Like a Mystery, and Goldie and the Gingerbreads there, Look For Me Baby. Yes. Northern Soul, 60s pop and chart, and Motown all coming your way in the next, well, 1 hour and 50 minutes now. We've already had 10. And the joy with this show, this particular version of the Time Tunnel, is the 60s had very short songs, which means we can play many, many tracks for you. Yes, we've got a lot to get through, that's for sure. This is Herman's Hermits and Wonderful World.

The wonderful Herman's Hermits getting to number 7 back in 1965 with Wonderful World. And at number 1 in 67, Petula Clark.

Beautiful stuff. Number one in 67, Petula Clark. This is my song. And I think it's time for maybe a Beatles double, a back-to-back Beatles. Get Back and You're Gonna Lose That Girl. Get Back got to number one in 1969. And You're Gonna Lose That Girl in 65. Well, that didn't.

0: hits from the 1960s.
1: Yes, some were hits, some weren't. There you go. Two back-to-back from the Beatles. What are your favourite Beatles tracks? Maybe next time out on the Time Tunnel, when we hit the relevant decade, we'll bring you two back-to-back of your choice from the Beatles. Get in touch with me. You can inbox me on the Facebook, Neil on the Radio. You can follow me on the radio and Instagram, Neil on the Radio. On the socials, I should say. And you can email me, neilontheradio@outlook.com, with all your requests, whether it be a tricky one for 54321, whether it be a love song for Alf's love track of the day, you know, or your Beatles back to back. I look forward to hearing from you, even if it's just a hello. You're listening to The Time Tunnel with me, Neil Jones. We're in the 60s, baby.

0: number one for Chris Andrews in the UK back in 65 and Yesterday Man. The Beach Boys in 67 made it to number 8 with this one. I don't remember this one. I say I don't remember it. I don't remember playing it, is what I should have said, for quite some time.
1: Hey,

Heroes and Villains from the Beach Boys, getting to number 8 in 67. Time for 3, I think. Yeah, we'll do 3 Motown tracks just for our Terry. And then it's 5, 4, 3, 2, 1. Jimmy Ruffin, The Monitors, and The Supremes.

0: 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Because music matters.
1: Oh, doesn't it just? There you go. A three from the Motown era label. Jimmy Ruff and the Monitors and Supremes. And now it's 5-4-3-2-1.
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1: We've made it a bit simpler. Where we used to ask you to tell us which song was a 5, a 4, a 3, a 2 and a 1. Now I'm going to play you five tracks back to back, 5, 4, 3, 2 and 1, although one of them will be substituted. One of them did not make the top 5. The others did. So 4 in either 5, 4, 3, 2 or 1 position. One of them never made the top 5. Just for fun, no cheating. Feel free to get in touch with me and let me know. Which one did you think did not make it into the top 5?

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2: Doesn't it just? 5, 4, 3, 2, 1. Five tracks back to back, and they either hit the chart position in the UK of number 5, 4, 3, 2, or 1, or, should I say, one of them didn't. One of them fell just outside of the top five. Already, Stephen's been in touch. Jay, Mandy, and Darren, all with the correct answer. And I won't name Barbara or Cindy or Carl, who were nowhere close. Hang your head in shame. Feel free to get in touch with me. Usual ways, you can inbox me on the Facebook page, Neil on the Radio. You can send me a message if you've got my messenger or my digits. You can send me a WhatsApp. It's entirely up to you. And I will tell you which got to where and which one was the red herring. Which one was the odd one out? Which one did not make the top five in our 5, 4, 3, 2, 1? You had the Troggs, Love Is All Around, Amen Corners If Paradise Is Half As Nice, Aretha Franklin, I Say A Little Prayer, the Troggs with A Girl Like You, and Lulu and the Lovers and Shout. Which one was the odd one out? I'll tell you in about 4.5 minutes.

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1: All right, my lovely.
2: All right, my lovely. Frank Sinatra, My Way. 1969. Well, that version was, anyway. It was off a MM Professional disc that I had, number 17. but yeah, Frank Sinatra, My Way. Now then, we did 5, 4, 3, 2, 1 before that. One of them did not make the top 5, and I wanted to know which one. Did you get it right, did you? It was just for fun. Here you go. The Troggs, Love Is All Around, got to number 5. Amen, Corners of Paradise Is Half As Nice, got to number 2. Aretha Franklin's I Say A Little Prayer got to number 4. And the Troggs, With A Girl Like You, got to number 1, which means Lulu and the Lovers was the odd one out. Did not make the top 5, believe it or not. Only got to number 7.
3: 5, 4, 3, 2, 1. We have ignition. Strap in.
4: 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It's the hottest mixtape in the world. And you've got it.
2: Ready for hour 2?

Brian Poole and the Tremolos with Candyman, and When I Was Young There from Eric Burdon and the Animals, from the 1967 album House of the Rising Sun. Now, the Frank Sinatra track I played, I got thrown. It got to number five in the UK back in 69, but it spent 122 weeks in the charts. That's a lot, isn't it? I'll say. Let's stick to more relevant things, I suppose. The number one hit from the Moody Blues. There's a long version, there's a short version. This is the short version of Go Now. We-

Oh, the Moody Blues and Go Now. This one's gone out just for Julie and David McWilliams and the Days of Pearly Spencer. Never made the charts back in '67. Still a good track. Tenement.

0: is almost run.
1: 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Iron trees smother the air, but withering they stand and stare through eyes that neither know.

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Now look, your head's bowed in defeat. You walk too far along the street where only rats can run.

If you've got a request you'd like played on the Time Tunnel, get in touch with me, neil@outlook.com, and just put in the subject box, Time Tunnel. It's time for Alf's Love Track of the Day. Alf's not with us today. She's away. I won't tell you where. It's none of your business. But we've still got two cracking songs to play.

Remember, if you've got a love track that you'd like played on Al's Love Track, email me, neilontheradio@outlook.com, and just put Time Tunnel in the comments box, in the subject box, sorry. And you never know, I might be playing your choices next week. I don't know why I love you, but I do, for Alison and for Donna in Norwich. We had the other one. Yeah, I forget things very quickly. What can I say? Patsy Cline, I Fall to Pieces. It comes to me eventually. It's the brain. The brain is still in a fog. You'll have to forgive me. Two more Northern Souls, followed by two more Motown tracks. The Invitations, Arthur and his Knights of the Round Table for the Northern Soul. And the Marvelettes and Kim Weston for two final tracks from the Motown era. Enjoy.

0: Neil Sedaka. Hey, little devil. We needed a filler. That's all I can say, okay? okay, I've been gone a while. I'm back, and it's time to play some music for my kittens on the other side of the pond. So I'm going to do four for you today, guys. The first two, chart hits. A number one, followed by a number five. The Crazy World of Arthur Brown and Fire. And then the Bonzo Dog Doodah Band. Come on, who wouldn't want to play them? And a number five hit for them in 68 with Urban Spaceman. Then I bring you two non-charters, one from Tommy Steele and one from the band. I hope you enjoy the selection, guys. Good to be back.
1: I am the god of hellfire, and I bring you...

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The night they drove old Dixie down, and before that, Tommy Steele, Flashbang Wallop. Bonzo Doodah Dub Dog, sorry, Bonzo Dog Doodah Band. An Urban Spaceman. And the Crazy World of Arthur Brand, Fire. For my kittens. And I know what song's going to stick in your head today, guys, and which one you hadn't heard before. Flashbang Wallop, what a bitch out, what a bitch out, what a photograph. You're listening to The Time Tunnel. It's the 60s, baby.

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1: Two tracks there back to back. Believe it or not, the Rolling Stones, You Can't Always Get What You Want, and the Drifters, Up on the Roof, non-charters here in the UK. Fast running out of time as we get towards the end of the show. Four more tracks to go. Billy J. Kramer and the Tremolos first.
2: You'll never know how much I really love you.
1: Both requested by Tanya over the last month or so.

wonderful stuff. Billy J. Kramer, Do You Wanna Know a Secret? Getting to number two in the UK charts. And the Tremolos, Here Come My Baby. Here Comes My Baby, even. Getting to number four. Time for me to say goodbye. Yes, I hope you've enjoyed the music. It's been a cracking mix, I think. That's the joy of the 60s. I leave you with Roy Orbison's Oh Pretty Woman and Kenny Rogers. Oh, yes. And the first edition. And Ruby, don't take your love to town. Until the next time, go on, get out of here.

0: 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Oh, Ruby, for God's sakes, turn around.
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3: Hi, I'm Terry Sullivan, and welcome along to another Fusion 2.0 here on Smart Radio 101. Usual eclectic mix of music from 2020 to the current day, and we're going to kick off today's show with this one. From Def Leppard's most recent album, in fact from 2023, called Drastic Symphonies, this is Animal.

That is the band YB and a track called Right Now. That was from 2024. Also from 2024, a band I've been playing a lot here on Fusion. They're called The Hot One Too. This is from their album Virtues. This is The Reaper.

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the Queen of Country, that is Shania Twain, and a song from her most recent album called Queen of Me. That is brand new. It's not brand new because it was out in 2023. Anyway, in 2022, Bruce Springsteen recorded an album called Only the Strong Survive. It was like a mixture of Motown, Northern Soul, and sort of Philadelphia songs, and this is one of them. 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

That is Richie Sampson, and who is the lead singer of a band called Soul Kinda Wonderful, and that was from his 2023 album called Closer and Closer. It's called Live It Up. And we all try and do that here at Smart Radio. Then we get old, so it's not always as good as it was. Anyhow, up next, this one from 2025. I've been playing a lot the album. The album is called Classic Hits in a Reggae Style. It's from a band from Jamaica called the Kingston Sound System. And this one features the vocal talents of Jimmy Somerville and Bronski Beat. And it's called Small Town.

who are hailing from Scotland. That is the band called the NSA, and something I've never been described. I wonder why. Freak of nature. Freak. Yeah, maybe not nature. Up next is this band. They, the lead singer Jake Morrell hails from East Anglia. They are called the First Time Flyers. This is from their album from 2025 called Bound to Break. This is Almost.

That is a band called Maurice and a track called High. Up next is this one from Ed Sheeran's 2023 album, Subtract. This is Sycamore. Sycamore.

Yeah, one time lead singer of ELO2 and the Alan Parsons Project, that's Neil Lockwood, form his album out now, called Comfort Food for the Apocalypse. And that was Atomic Bombs and Movie Stars. And of course, Neil said he passed away 15th of March 2025. Had a dinner with him about 6 weeks before, and nothing to do with that. And I hope you're listening today, Gabe and the family. Anyhow, that's Neil Lockwood. Up next is this bit of country from Adam Wayne. This is Happy Dance.

That is the band called the Twangtown Paramours, and that is Showing Off Their Girlfriends. Up next is this one, the brand new single from 66 Steve. This is The Last Season of America.

0: That was a number 28 here from Rudimental and Skepsy, called Green and Gold, from 2024. That takes us to the end of the first hour. The second hour, we've got tracks coming up from Voodoo Mirage. We've also got Black Spiders, Ava Marx, Max, Brett Young, Clay Walker, and we're going to kick it off with the Riptides and Burning After Listening, the album, and this track called Antisocial.
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That is the Black Spiders from the album Can't Die, Won't Die and Another Weekend 2023. This was a song from 2020. This is Ava Max and Kings and Queens. If I-

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1: And on the mound for Ole Miss is a true freshman, Brett Young. So a tough assignment for a young buck, Gary.
2: Well, he's looked very sharp in outings. Now, you know, he's worked early and looked sharp early tonight. He's got his opportunity as a starter.

0: Ladies and gentlemen, Big Machine recording artist, Brett Young.
1: How you guys feeling tonight?
2: Well, from the year 2020, that is Brett Young and a song called Catch. Now, this is a brand new single, 2026 single from the band Voodoo Mirage. I've played them here on the show before. And this is, I say, this is their brand new single. It is another rocky track. It is sort of very much a rocky show today. So they're called Voodoo Mirage. And this is The Shadow That Haunt Me.

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That is Alice Cooper from the most recent album called The Alice Cooper Class Reunion, and that was Kill the Flies. Let's sort of tone it down a little bit less rocky, and this one from Clay Walker. This is called Easy Going.

That is the sound, of course, of Tom Grennan from his album What Ifs and Maybes and Crown Your Love. Now then, I've been playing a little rock today and going to play this one. It's the brand new single from the band Deep Purple. Yes, you heard it right. From their forthcoming album, this is called Diablo.

0: There is Tap That from Chris Jansen from the Outlaw Side of Me 2023. This one is from Colder Allen. It's from the album Dreamers, Drifters and Hiders from 2024. And this is Just Pray.
1: There's a haze coming down from the skies above, and it's raining down on the plains we love. It's a long way now till the rainbow.

That is Dusty Lynch, of course, and Mama's House. Next is this one from the album Rosarium. This is Orchidelia and Easy to Read.

Now that is the band The Mustard and a song from 2024 called The Illusion. Called Illusion, not The Illusion, The Illusion. And it's hailing from Texas, again from 2024. This is The Flying Beats and Good Morning.

That is a number four hit from the year 2024. That's JoJo and End of Beginning. Well, that's not the end of the beginning. It is the end of the show. Well, almost. From me, Terry Sullivan, until next time, I'm going to leave you with this, a brand new single for a band called To Nowhere. 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

Odyssey, Back to My Roots, as heard in the Full Monty. How you doing, nerds? My name is Paul J. Rose, and welcome along to Real Music, the show which is, in so many ways, the generous sprinkling of rosemary to the roast potatoes, which are your life. For the next 2 hours, some of the greatest tunes from the world of TV and film. We're mixing it up with some TV themes, with some stuff which sat in the background of movies, so you weren't even aware it was there, and some classic themes that are just going to make you feel generally rather good. It's my 70th show, ladies and gentlemen. That means a platinum anniversary. So, pretty much as I expected, absolutely nothing happened. Oh, of course I'm not bitter.

Carlos Santana, Rob Thomas, smooth as heard in Love Actually. You're listening to Real Music, all your favourite features still happening today. Not one, but two commercial break brain teasers. I'm going to do a trilogy elegy because I haven't done one for a while. And my personal favourite, the feature, which has no name. But we continue with a track heard in both the Robin Williams film Toys and more recently in Wonder Woman 1984. Frankie Goes to Hollywood. Welcome to the Pleasure Dome right here on Real Music.

Love It Heart Barracuda, as heard in Trolls World Tour. You're listening to Real Music. It's time for your first commercial break brain teaser. If you're brand new to the show, where on earth have you been? We've been doing this for a while. I'll tell you how it works. Three songs, as utilised by UK TV commercials. Might be on the air right now, might been from years gone by. You simply don't know what you're going to get. All you have to do is name not the artist nor the title, but the three products they wanted you to buy.

Living on the Ceiling from Blancmange. Before that, Take the Long Way Home from Supertramp. And the first of your commercial break brain teasers, part one. There's always another one in the second hour. Jungle Boogie from Kool and the Gang. So what were the three products or services, there's a clue, in question? Kool and the Gang, Jungle Boogie, that was used by the Halifax. After that, Supertramp, Take the Long Way Home, was used by Citroën. And the last one, love that song and I love that advert. Blancmange, Living on the Ceiling, used by Barocca. Like you, but on a good day.

from The Hunger Games Mockingjay, that is churches spelt with a V. You can figure out where, with dead air. You're listening to Real Music. I did say I was going to play some film themes that will make you think, ah, yeah. Well, I haven't played this one for a while, so let's do that.

ridicule of the fate John Williams as heard in The Phantom Menace. The only decent thing to come out of that film. Now, I'm not going to start talking about Jar Jar Binks, I won't have it. Right, let's get straight into a movie trilogy for you. A brand new film currently available on Netflix. It's The Mitchells versus The Machines, also known as Connected. I don't know where in the world they call it that. Over here, it's called The Mitchells versus The Machines. It's made by the creators of the Lego Movie. I'm not going to lie, it is fairly formulaic. There aren't really any surprises in it. But the animation style, the story, the humour, and especially the soundtrack are absolutely superb. There's around 58 songs. That's quite a lot to cram into any movie. We're not just talking about soundtrack stuff and incidental music. This is actually songs that were at some point in either the UK or US chart. So it is jam-packed. It was difficult to choose which three I wanted to play for you, but I have. So here are three from The Mitchells versus The Machines.

Was not was. Walk the Dinosaur. Boom, boom, ack-a-lack-a-lack-a, boom, indeed. Before that, Nothing But Flowers from Talking Heads and the first of your movie trilogy from the Mitchells versus the Machines, that was Madian with Icarus. Good film. Check it out on Netflix.

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Clunk, ELO, and from the movie Super 8, that is Don't Bring Me Down. I know it's not exclusively from that movie. You'll find it in lots of things. I might even play some more ELO later on. I might not. We all know by now I'm just making this up as I'm going along. Before the break, Cigarettes and Alcohol from Oasis. That was from the Brothers Grimsby.

I do like me a bit of Go West, I do. King of wishful thinking, as heard in Pretty Woman. You're listening to Real Music. I did mention at the top of the show that as well as bringing you songs that you'll instantly recognise, like that one that was closely associated with the film, I'm going to bring you tunes that might have sat in the background and you didn't even know they were there. That's certainly the case of this next one. The movie in question is Superman 3, and I only know this is in it because I had the album, and when I put it on, I thought, I don't remember hearing this. Trust me, it's there. Chaka Khan, No See, No Cry.

Love this tune, Chaka Khan, No See No Cry. If you're wondering where it features in Superman 3, it's when Good Clark and Bad Clark are having a seriously decent ruck and they fly into town and there's just a radio playing in a bar and it's really, really low in the mix, but that song is in there. And if you're wondering why it is I know that, like I say, I had the album. I won it. I was at the charity screening of Superman 3, the premiere, and a few of the stars were there, and I won a raffle. And Pamela Stevenson, who played Lorelei Ambrosia, gave me my prize. She's lovely. And took that album home, played it, thought, like that song, don't know where it is, went back and watched the film again. Had to wait a while before it came out on VHS. You remember VHS? It was big. And, listened to it, and I thought, oh, there it is. You really, really have to listen out hard for it. Otherwise, you will miss it. I am very excited that one of my favourite shows of the moment, Lucifer, returns next week to Netflix, picking up where it left off, where God just happened to show up. This is Heaven Young Heathens. Being evil has a price.

0: price!
1: Nice. Heavy Young Heathens with Being Evil Has a Price, the theme tune to Lucifer. And if you're thinking, hang on, Paul, was that this week's feature, which has no name? Did I miss it? No, you didn't. You could be forgiven for thinking that was it, because, yes, they only use a little snippet there. Now, you know what? Let's just get on with that. If you are new to the show, now we've done those jokes. If you are new, this particular feature is where we take a piece of music where you're only really familiar with maybe 30 or 60 seconds of the tune, although in some cases a lot less. In fact, Lucifer is a great example, because in that one, the theme tune you get is actually just this. Which is cool. In fact, you don't even get the twinkly piano bit. But there is another show that has returned for season 3, currently on Sky, and that is The Rookie. And their theme tune goes like this.
2: Whoa, I'm gonna win for you like I know you want me to do.
1: So, of course, there's a lot more to it. Chin Chin, Kings and Queens actually goes like this.
2: Whoa.

Chin Chin, Kings and Queens, the theme tune to The Rookie, starring Nathan Fillion, currently available on Sky. I forget which one. I think it's Sky. They keep changing the name. It used to be, is it Sky Witness? I think it's Sky Witness. It just, look, if you've got Sky, you know where it is. Go and find it. It's a decent show. You know what? I need to crack on with another feature. Otherwise, we're going to run out of time. Let's get straight back in to your commercial break brain teaser, part two. Three more songs, as utilised by UK TV commercials. Might be on the air right now. Might be from years gone by. You just don't know. Once again, I don't need to know the artist. I don't need to know the title. I don't really need to know any of it. Quite frankly, I've already got it written in front of me. But can you remember the three products they wanted you to buy?

Ladies and gentlemen, as you know, we have something special down here at Birdland this evening, a recording for Blue Note Records.

Ah, superb. US 3, Cancer Loop. Before that, Peter Gabriel's Sledgehammer. And the first of your commercial break, Brain Teasers, Part 2, The Tease, with You Know Me. Can you remember the three products in question? Well, The Tease wanted you to try some Heinz ketchup. Try Heinz ketchup? Surely by now you would have already done that. After that, Peter Gabriel, that was used by Vauxhall. And US 3, Cancer Loop, a definitive track for that particular campaign because all of their songs are quintessentially cool. That was KFC. Fancy a bit of chicken? You might now.

0: You can call me Al from the 2008 movie Game Over, man. Must admit, haven't seen it yet, but it popped up on my Films You Might Like to Watch Netflix feed the other day. Watch the trailer. It's like a sort of Die Hard spoof. Apparently these terrorists take over a building and these three, let's call them losers, try and save the day. It looks like it might be funny. I'm probably going to give it a go. But speaking of funny films, I wasn't, but I will now. Let's get into this week's trilogy ilogy.
1: That's a funny word, Paul. What does it mean?
0: I'll tell you. It's where we actually take a movie trilogy. We take one song from each of those movies, therefore forming a trilogy within a trilogy, or a trilogy ilogy, if you will. I've gone back to some of my favourites here in terms of, well, it's not really a trilogy, but it was three films which were loosely connected by way of the fact they all had the same people in them, at least the same two leading men, Simon Pegg and Nick Frost. I'm talking about the Blood and Cornetto series. We've got Shaun of the Dead, Hot Fuzz, and World's End. Here's one from each of those.

Soup Dragons, I'm Free. That was heard in The World's End. Before that, The Eels with Soul Jacker Part 1. I don't think I've ever gotten around to listening to Part 2. That was in Hot Fuzz and Don't Stop Me Now from Queen, of course, as heard in Shaun of the Dead.

Teal fly like an eagle as heard in Justice League. Now, I know that there is the black and white director's cut 4-hour long version of that film, and everyone just keeps saying, Paul, you got to go and see. I say, go and see. You got to sit down and watch it. It's on Sky. But I wasn't a massive fan of the first Justice League movie. Now, I suppose you could argue if it's a director's cut, it might actually have taken all those bits you didn't like and changed them so you finally get a decent film. But it's an investment of 4 hours to watch a film. That is an awfully long time, isn't it? Please drop me a line. Let me know. Is it really worth it? Come and find me on this station's Facebook page. You know where we are by now. I'd love to know your opinion.

Van Morrison, Moondance from an American Werewolf in London. And that is where I shall leave you for another episode of Real Music. Thank you so much for your company. Please do come and find me on the Facebook page. Come and say hello. I will leave you with a track from the movie Blow, starring Johnny Depp, Steely Dan. Do it again. I'll see you real soon.

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Hi, and welcome to today's One Hit Wonders. Here with me, God Cooper. When I say One Hit Wonders, I mean One Hit Wonders from the UK. I know some of these bands or soloists that you hear in other countries, and I know we get lots of listeners from other countries. In other countries were huge stars, but here in the UK, they only had one major hit. The Michael Zager Band, starting off today's show with Let's All Chant. Coming up next is a cover version of a Beatles song, but this was a One Hit Wonder for the Overlanders.

I've been doing this show of One Hit Wonders for quite a while now, and apart from the fact that I'm nowhere near the end, bottom of the barrel, should we say, of One Hit Wonders, it never ceases to amaze me the fun I can have with mixing all the styles and genres up to put the show together. And you've just heard then First Choice with Armed and Extremely Dangerous. Before that, a little bit of prog rock from 10 years after with Love Like a Man, a little bit of bubblegum rock with the Overlanders and Michelle, and disco starting off today's show with Let's All Chant by the Michael Zager Band.

Most of the songs you're hearing on today's show are mainly from the 60s, 70s, a few from the 80s, and a couple from the 50s. But the good news by doing that is that a lot of the songs are short, which means I can squeeze a few extra songs in than I normally would. On a good day, I can normally squeeze in about 14 or 15 songs with a bit of gas in between by myself. Looking at my playlist today, I reckon if I time it right, I can probably get 18 or 19. So I've got some really good treats for you yet to come. You've just heard the Teddy Bears from, I think, probably late 50s, early 60s with To Know Him Is To Love Him. Anita Ward with a bit more disco and Ring My Bell. And the instrumental from the Safaris was, of course, Wipeout.

We've just passed the halfway stage of today's show. The show, of course, being the UK One Hit Wonders. And I have to ask, but it is a rhetorical question, because you don't need to write in and tell me. What is the toot toot that Denise LaSalle said don't mess with? Before that, we had Irma Franklin with Piece of My Heart, and another comedy record, or one hit wonder, with Rick Dees and his cast of idiots with Disco Duck. This one should never really have been a one hit wonder, but just the same, it was. This is Andrea True Connection.

big in America, but this band, which was Warrant, could only manage one minor hit here in the UK. And you heard it just then, that was Cherry Pie by them. Before that, we had John Paul Young with Love Is In The Air and Andrea True Connection with More, More, More. Looking at the clock and looking at the playlist, I can still get a few good ones in as well, including this one from Fern Kinney.

Just look to the clock and realise that it's more or less time for me to bid you my fond farewells. I was hoping to squeeze one more in, but it's never going to happen because I was only going to get probably 1 1/4 in. So I've jiggled the playlist around a little bit and got one that's a little bit longer that should take us quite nicely to the end of the show. But you've just heard New York City and I'm Doing Fine Now. Before that, the Pipkins with Gimme Dat Ding, the Climax Blues Band from the 70s with Couldn't Get It Right, and Fern Kinney. Together we are beautiful. In fact, together you and I, we are beautiful. I'm going to finish off with Phyllis Nelson and Move Closer. If you've enjoyed the selection of music that I played on today's show, then I will do the same again next week and probably the week after and probably the week after again. All you've got to do is join me same time, same place, same channel. Until then, keep smiling and I'll see you all again soon. Bye for now.

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Hello, and welcome to another edition of the 70s Soul, Funk and Disco Show. I'm Aidy Crampton. That was a spectrum, but I didn't need to tell you that, did I? I do need to tell you that today's celebrity chat is with Billy Valentine, one half of the Valentine Brothers, so he'll be along in around 15 minutes' time. And then in hour two of the show, I've got previously unreleased music from Patty Austin and Barbara Lewis, all courtesy of Soul for Real Records in Spain. So looking forward to playing you those two great sides right now. Got Pete Warner on the way. Got a great song from Baby Huey as well, an interpretation of a classic song by the Mamas and Papas. Right now, this is Florence Miller.

written, produced and arranged by Patrick Adams. I wouldn't be surprised if Patrick didn't play all the songs as well. And whether Pete Warner was actually a nom de plume for Patrick? Could be. Stranger things have happened. But a great song nevertheless. I just want to spend my life with you on the 70s Soul, Funk and Disco show. Now, regular listeners to the show will know that my wife has been encouraging me to clean up my man cave. And I've been very pleased that I have, because I've found records that I've not played for years. One such record is Baby Huey and the Babysitters. Yes, the Baby Huey Story, an album that was released posthumously after his very young death, sadly of a drug overdose, well, drug-induced heart attack. The album is psychedelic soul, and this is a great reworking of the Mamas and Papas' California Dreaming. Bear with me, sweet.

JB Bingham with what I believe is the original version of a song also released by the Checkmates Limited in the same year on a different label. I don't know what the story was behind that, but I'd love to know. If you do, please drop me a line, ad@shinal.co.uk. Got Brothers Guiding Light coming along in just a moment. After this song, don't know why I like it, but I do. It's out of tune, it's out of time, and it's out of this world. Dolly Gilmore.

The soulful sound of 1973 there from Brothers Guiding Light right here on the 70s Soul, Funk and Disco Show. Next up, we've got none other than Billy Valentine, one half of the Valentine Brothers, on the phone.

0: and singer, songwriter, producer, and one half of the Valentine Brothers. I've got Billy Valentine on the phone. Billy, welcome to England.
1: Thank you so much. It's a pleasure to be on here.
0: Lovely. Now, you and I met at the Jazz Cafe in London. What a fantastic night that was.
1: I had a great time.
0: Yeah. I mean, your rendition of Tennessee Waltz caused a great stir. That was powerful. You need to think about recording that.
1: I do. And it's one of my favorites.
0: Yeah.
1: I'm a long-time Sam Cooke fan.
0: Oh, yeah. So you were born in Columbus, Ohio. How did you get into the music industry?
1: No, I was actually born in West Virginia.
0: Okay.
1: I was raised in Columbus, Ohio.
0: Right.
1: My father was a coal miner.
0: Oh, I see.
1: In West Virginia. And once the mine shut down, we migrated to Columbus.
0: Yeah.
1: Which is where I grew up.
0: Right. So
1: I was about 10 years old when we migrated to Columbus.
0: Uh-huh. And how did you get into music then? Did you come from a musical family?
1: Well, yes. My oldest brother, who was my half-brother, who's no longer with me.
0: Oh, dear.
1: He mentored me.
0: Okay.
1: He was quite a musician and singer himself. He played B3 organ and sang.
0: Wow.
1: And he was one of the best, in my opinion. I stood on his shoulders, man,
0: mm-hmm.
1: and watched him and learned my craft through him, because he started teaching me around 14, 15 years old.
0: Right.
1: I would travel to New York to spend time with him during the summer. And he had me listening to Ray Charles and Sam Cooke.
0: Wow.
1: And people like that. And that's where I learned my trade. And he made me a opening act at the club that he played at.
0: Okay.
1: In Hackensack, New Jersey. Now, I must tell you, working in Hackensack was a very instrumental in me becoming a performer.
0: Yeah.
1: Because a lot of the people that were working the Apollo Theater would come to Hackensack to supplement their income and work a club as well.
0: Oh, I see.
1: So I was opening a show for these performers from the Apollo.
0: Yeah, there were some big names going there, wasn't there?
1: Huh?
0: Some big names at the Apollo. I mean, a lot of people cut the teeth there.
1: Big names, yeah. But they were... I got to watch these guys perform.
0: Wow.
1: As a youngster, and I was like a sponge soaking it all up.

0: You know, it was amazing to watch. Watch these guys and ladies perform.
1: Yeah.
0: It was Dionne Warwick's cousin.
1: All right.
0: Her name was
1: Dee Dee.
0: Judy Clay.
1: All right. Oh, I remember Judy Clay, yeah. Yeah, she sang for Stax, didn't she?
0: I watched Judy, who was a hell of a singer, performer.
1: Yeah.
0: And I was just amazed watching her. So that's where it all began for me.
1: Lovely.
0: My older brother. I don't know if you know, I'm one of 13 children.
1: Right.
0: So there was always music in the household. You know, my sister sang and played piano, and we sang around the house when my parents had company.
1: Mm-hmm.
0: It all began there. But the first real performance was probably in my second grade,
1: uh-huh,
0: elementary school talent show.
1: So when you left school and started earning an income, did you go straight into music?
0: When I left school?
1: Mm-hmm.
0: I left Columbus in 75 with my brother John. My family was in the nightclub business
1: right,
0: in Columbus, Ohio. My father was a very good businessman, and he got us a nightclub, and we performed in our own nightclub. But after about 3-4 years, I got a call to come to California.
1: Mm-hmm. Can we first talk about your stint with Young Holt Unlimited? Because that was that was early 70s, wasn't it? How did you get
0: the
1: call?
0: That was early 70s.
1: How did you get the call to join that group? Because they'd been going since the mid-60s, hadn't they, the Young Holt Trio?
0: Yes. What happened was I had a manager in Columbus,
1: mm-hmm,
0: who was taking me around. He would have me sing at different venues in Columbus. And he knew Red Holt.
1: Yes, of course.
0: They were friends. And Red and LD were looking for a singer.
1: Mm-hmm.
0: And they were actually looking for a female singer.
1: Right.
0: And my manager talked him into listening to me. And he took me from Columbus to Pittsburgh, where Young Holt was performing at a club called Walt Harper's Attic.
1: Okay.
0: And that's where I had my audition with Young Holt. I was called up to sing a couple of songs during their set.
1: Lovely.
0: And it was a dry run. It was no rehearsal. It was just get up there and do it.
1: Mm-hmm.
0: And I had gotten into that kind of performing at that point.
1: Lovely,
0: and I had no problem with it.
1: Yeah.
0: And they hired me.
1: Excellent.
0: They hired me and took me on the road with them. Took me down to Mississippi and all across the Midwest traveling.
1: Great. I mean, that must have been a great experience, because they were seasoned musicians, weren't they, through Brunswick?
0: I'll tell you, it was a very great experience for me as a performer, because they were classy guys. They played classy clubs.
1: They were part of the Ramsey Lewis Trio, weren't they, in the early 60s?
0: Exactly. Yeah, and then they had, you know, they had Soulful Strut.
1: Yes.
0: We were traveling on that hit.
1: Yeah.
0: But then when they hired me, they became Young Holt Unlimited.
1: Unlimited, yeah. The band broke up in 74. What was the thinking behind that? You just run its course?
0: Well, I guess it run its course. LD and Red went their separate ways, and LD started doing gigs over in Hong Kong.
1: Oh, right, crikey.
0: That. Yeah. And he actually died over there.
1: Oh, bless him.
0: Flying back.
1: Yeah. Oh, dear.
0: But I still talk to Red. Red's still playing in Chicago. He has a steady job there, you know, that he does.
1: Lovely.
0: He's still playing drums. And we talk occasionally. I owe them such a debt, man, but because they gave me some class.
1: It was certainly an excellent grounding in the industry, wasn't it?
0: Yeah.
1: Yeah.
0: Yeah.
1: Lovely. You were telling me, you started to tell me about relocating to Los Angeles. In fact, you got a record deal there, didn't you, on local label Source Records? What was it like? Because Source Records were quite a small label, weren't they? Did they give you a lot of artistic license on your album, or did they restrict you? Or did they tell you what your output got to be?
0: Well, they picked the producer. We ended up doing the record in Chicago,
1: mm-hmm,
0: while we were on the road.
1: Oh, right.
0: And artistic freedom, I don't think we had but maybe 2 songs on that album.
1: Right.
0: So I wouldn't say that we were a major part of producing it. We were done pretty much what we were told.
1: Mm-hmm.
0: I mean, the guy that produced it, Richard Evans, had been working with Peebo Bryson and people like that, so you had to respect that.
1: Yes, of course, yeah.
0: After that record, we ended up going with another small label, which was Bridge.
1: Bridge Records, that's right, yeah.
0: Which, the guy that started Bridge was a VP at at Source Records.
1: Right.
0: So he said, man, I want to do a record on you guys and blah, blah, blah. So he ended up doing a record. We ended up doing our first record where we produced our own songs and Money's Too Tight being one. And
1: absolutely.
0: This Kind of Love. And also, Just Let Me Be, because just all of our own songs.
1: You produced four albums before yourself and John decided to go your separate ways in 1987, but you've kept yourself busy ever since, haven't you? Still recording, still writing. You're recently back in the studio. In 2017, did a CD called Brit-Eyed Soul. Now, it's common for white artists to cover soul classics, but you've spun it on its head, haven't you? And you're covering tracks made famous by white groups. What was your inspiration for that?
0: Well, the thing of it is that when you grow up listening to Ray Charles, and he becomes like a disciple for you. And I was always impressed with the way Ray made a song his own.
1: Yeah.
0: You know, when he sang a song, then it becomes Ray's song.
1: Yeah, very distinctive style. Yeah.
0: A friend of mine said, this is an idea he had. He said, man, you ought to do some of those great British songs, but do them in your own way, in your rhythm, with your own rhythm and blues take on it. And I found that to be an interesting take. Because of Ray Charles, I thought, yeah, I can pull that off. I can find myself into those songs. And I thought I'd do it. I had fun with that.
1: Lovely. And again, it shows. It's a great CD. As is your most recent one, I was fortunate enough to pick up a copy of Timing Is Everything at your recent gig at London at the Jazz Cafe. Some nice tracks on there.
0: Well, I haven't officially released that yet.
1: Really?
0: It's in the making.
1: All right, you heard it here first then. So you say it's not yet released officially. Have you got a date planned for that?
0: I don't have a date, but I've got somebody working on that now that's really interested in making that happen. You know, those songs are coming from the heart, you know. Mm-hmm. It's I've Seen Enough to Know is a tune that about tragedy.
1: Right.
0: You know, out in the streets, you know, everyday life stuff.
1: Yeah.
0: And that's the kind of stuff I like singing about, real life stuff.
1: Well, because it resonates with people, doesn't it? People identify with it because they say, hey, it's mirroring my life.
0: Exactly. And as long as I can keep doing that, that's what motivates. And I got to tell you, I'm having the time of my life right now.
1: Excellent.
0: Singing-wise, I think my voice is in pretty darn good shape.
1: Absolutely. Yeah, there was a house full can testify for that from the Jazz Cafe.
0: Yeah, I had a ball in London, and then I was off to Paris, and it was just a great...
1: Lovely. Right. Thank you very much for talking to me. It's been an absolute pleasure listening about your life, and I look forward to meeting you again soon.
0: I do too. Thank you so much for the interview. This is fun.
1: You're very welcome. It's been lovely talking to you. Thank you. Right. Enjoy the rest of your day.
0: You too. Let's stay in touch.
1: Yes, please. That'd be lovely. All right. Cheers.
0: Cheers.

just dipping our toe gently into 1982 there, the Valentine Brothers, obviously featuring my guest this week, Billy Valentine, and This Kind of Love. I'm Aidy Crampton. This is 2 hours of mostly 70s soul, funk and disco with a Motown twofer on the way.

they deserve to be so much more successful, don't you think? Hearts of Stone. One of Motown's lesser known bands, possibly because when their contract came up for signing, they thought they were worth more and they refused to sign it. And so Motown stuck to the guns and said, oh, we're going to refuse to distribute your music then. And that's that. And that was that, I'm afraid. Hearts of Stone, If I Could Give You the World, from 1970. Sticking with 1970 now, this is a very young Denise Williams.

Bit of a get out of jail free record in my box, that one. Always fills the floor. Jeff Perry and Love Don't Come No Stronger Than Yours and Mine, right here on the 70s Soul, Funk and Disco Show with Hour 2 looming. And it's going to be kicking off with a great song from Harold Melvin and the Blue Notes, featuring the vocals of Teddy Pendergrass, of course. And to take us there, we heard of the sad passing of founder member Ronald Lapreed of the Commodores this week. This is one of their lesser known tracks. It's called Time.

Oh dear, he's not an happy bunny, is he? Teddy Pendergrass, bless him. How can such a dark song sound so good? It's just the Philadelphia International magic, isn't it? I'm Andy Crampton. This is hour two of the 70s Soul, Funk and Disco show. If you missed hour one, you missed a chat with the lovely Billy Valentine, one half of the Valentine Brothers. But you can listen again on my website, shinal.co.uk. In this hour, we've got two previously unreleased tracks, one from Barbara Lynn, the other from Patty Austin, and all courtesy of Soul for Real Records. So I'm looking forward to playing those for you in about 30 minutes' time. Right now, I've got Beloyd Taylor on the way. Got the Summits too, but this is the late, great Betty Wright.

just goes to show that great soul music doesn't have to be expensive. There's the Summits with a real cheapie but goodie. I Can't Get Over Losing You, a song written by Joe Phillips of the Winstons. Do you remember Colour in Father? Yes, Joe was telling me all about it last year or so. You can listen to that interview on my website, shinyl.co.uk. There's Joe Phillips, along with 150, 160, 170 other artists from the 70s soul scene. Candy Staton, Denise Williams, Pointer Sisters, mad as a box of frogs they were. We've got Debbie Taylor on the way and Jesse James too. Probably not the song you're expecting though. Right now, this is Beloit.

fabulous Taylor Twofer. Yes, Debbie Taylor, preceded by Beloyd Taylor. No relation, as far as I'm aware. Just a pay on the 70s Soul, Funk and Disco show. Next up, Jesse James.

They were a band called the Steptones, you know. I don't know too much about them. That's the only single I've got by them. But on the strength of that, I certainly think it's worth doing a bit of digging, don't you? You never know what might turn up. Let the People Talk from 1976. Now, one guy who needs no interruption was Jackie Wilson. Did he ever make a bad record? Besides Reed Petit, that was dreadful. But in 1973, one of the single releases from the Beautiful Day LP was called Shake a Leg. And on the B-side was a fabulous record called It's All Over. Have a listen to this.

They were a band called Rainy Thursday. Not a band I've ever heard of, not a song I'd ever heard of, until my very good friend John Gallagher put me onto it. Wonderful. In fact, he played the 100 Club on Saturday night. If you were there, you'll know what a fabulous venue, what a fabulous event the 100 Club Rare Solo All-Nighters are. If you weren't, you need to put it on your bucket list. It really is an experience. Wonderful. And I know that John, although I couldn't get there myself, John would have knocked him dead. Wonderful. Rainy Thursday and Casework. I've got the Manhattans on the way in the 70s Soul Funk and Disco Show. Right now, a record that used to get a lot of play at Feed Your Soul Sunday Chill Out. 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

day of my life. I called you here today for a bit of bad news. I won't be able to see you anymore because of my obligations and the ties that you have. We've been meeting here every day. And since this is our last day together, I want to hold you just one more time. When you turn and walk away, don't look back. I want to remember you.

He's a lovely bloke, you know. When I interviewed him, it took about an hour and a half. The time just flew by. And at the end of it, I'd signed up to join the Shriners. He's an ambassador for the American Fraternal Society. You know, the guys all wear fezzes on the heads and they raise lots of money for children's hospitals. Wonderful. And I'm having a great time. Cheers, Gerald. If you want to know more about the Manhattans, because they are still touring, they're still recording, they've got a website. It's called letsjustkissandsaygoodbye.com. This is TK Murray.

Doc Peabody on the 70s Soul Funk and Disco Show. Excuse the pops and crackles, won't you? That's the cleanest copy I've ever seen. I was talking to a student a few months ago, and she was saying, I love vinyl, she says. All the pops and crackles just make it sound so authentic. I says, well, it wasn't sold like that, you know. Those pops and crackles are generations of dandruff and grease. She goes, ugh. Wonderful. I'm Andy Crampton. This is 2 hours of 70s soul, funk and disco with two previously unreleased sides coming out on 145, courtesy of Soul For Real Records in Spain. First off, we're going to hear Barbara Lynn with So Good, and then flip it over for Patty Austin, In and Out of Love. Remember, you heard it here first on the 70s Soul, Funk and Disco Show.

0: Getting a bit George Benson-esque at the end there with the guitar, isn't it? Wonderful. Patty Austin, In and Out of Love, and before that, Barbara Lynn. So good. Two great sides on 145. That's the latest single release coming out of Soul for Real Records in Spain. And if you're quick, because they are limited press, you might just be able to pick up a copy. Soul4Real.es is the place to do just that.
1: Hey girl, there's something I've been meaning to say to you for quite a while. Cause you know, you're the best thing that's ever happened to me.

Blue Eyed Soul at its best, surely. The Cape Brothers from 1976, and Where Can We Go? Largely bringing another week's 70s soul, funk and disco show to a close. Just one more song, and I reached for a Side Effect LP. What You Need is the album, and I was going to play the track Always There off it, but then I saw this. It's called SOS, and I thought, yeah. Have a great week.

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5: Hi, I'm Terry Sullivan, and welcome along to another all-new Boogaloo. 2 hours of the finest music from Motown and also from the Northern Soul scene. With a kickoff today, a song from Motown. This is The Temptations from 1969 and their version of Runaway Child, Running Wild.

Now, the band that had the hit with Runaway Child, Running Wild, that is the Supremes. And Bill, when are you coming back? Up next is this one, an absolute classic from the lady Aretha Franklin. This is from 1967, a little bit of Respect.

That is Barbara Lynn, and you left the water running. What a mistake. You should turn the tap off when you leave the house. Anyway, I'm staying with the Northern Soul scene. This one from 1968 from Betty Everett. This is Sugar.

She's Gonna Love Me at Sundown form the band The Spinners, or as they're called then, The Spinners. It was 1969. They had then went on to have to change their name because the British Spinners objected, and they lost the case, and then went on to call themselves the Detroit Spinners, or the Motown Spinners they were called as well. Now up next is this one, another one from 1969. The band are Rustics, and I guess this is Goodbye.

From the year 1966, that is Bobby Hebb and Some Kind of Magic. We're going to go to the Motown songbook now, and this one from the year 1969. This is the Marvelettes, of course, the band that go down in Motown history as having the first ever number one for Motown. Not with this song, though. This is That's How Heartaches Are Made.

Yeah, from 1970, that is the Jackson 5, of course, and One More Chance. Let's have one more Motown song for the moment. And this one goes back to the year 1967 and the Isley Brothers and Got to Have You Back.

That is sweet, sweet love. And that is Bobby Sheen. I keep wanting to say Barry Sheen. Those of you a certain age will know who Barry Sheen is. Anyhow, up next is this one from Eddie Holloman from the year 1969. This is Since My Love Has Gone.

of 1971, Eddie Zeta, James, and Payback. Let's go back to Detroit in Michigan and a band called the Fantastic Four. Nothing to do with the Marvel guys from 1970. This is I'm Gonna Carry On.

That is Stu Gardner. And a song called It's a Family Thing. Now then, as we go from one hour to the next hour, I need no excuse below to play two in a row from the legend that is Stevie Wonder. I'm going to go from 1969-1970. First from 1969, Never Had a Dream Come True. And then from 1970, Somebody Knows, Somebody Cares. This goes out to the legion of Stevie Wonder fans. You send me messages each and every week. Too many of you to mention, but let's play these two songs.

Yeah, the most requested artist here on the All New Boogaloo, that is Stevie Wonder. That was just Someone Knows, Somebody Knows, Somebody Cares. Before that, we had Never Had a Dream Come True. And, of course, he had, I think, every dream come true. And what a talent he is still. Anyhow, we're going to go from Motown to Northern Soul in 1961, the year. This is Freddie King and CC Baby.

That is Hill, Melvin and the Blue Notes, and Satisfaction Guaranteed or Can Take Your Love Back. Next is this one from Honeycone. This is While You're Out Looking for Sugar.

0: Ben.
1: That's me, of course. You're listening to the all-new Boogaloo Show, of course. A mixture of Motown and Northern Soul. I'm going to go to the Motown sound now and the band that helped found Motown Records. I'm talking about Smokey Robinson along with the Miracles, and two in a row from him. Starting off with Doggone Right and then Give Her Up.

Yeah, Irish. Original songwriting team for Motown, Addie Smokey Robinson and Miracles, and that was Give Her Up. Now, you know, if you're a regular listener, I love the duets of Motown, and this particular pair did some of the best ones, I think. And this one is from the year 1968. I can't even read. This is Marvin Gaye, Tammy Terrell, and You Ain't Living Till You're Loving.

And he's in there. And Charlie Fawkes, my mama told me, well, just a few minutes ago, we heard from this gentleman, along with Tammy Terrell. But this time he's on his own, near 1967. This is Marvin Gaye and Change What You Can.

town of Martha Reeves along with the Vandellas, and we've got Honey Love. Oh, what a great voice Martha had. Now then, we're going to go to the Northern Soul scene, and this one from JJ Barnes. This is Sweet Honey Baby.

They are the heading from, of course, New Zealand. That is Jamie the Numbers and The Fugitive, a bit of sort of modern Northern Soul. And a bit more modern Northern Soul. In fact, this was a 2026 version of a song that was released a couple of years ago. This is Lorraine Silver from her reimagined album by Ian Levine. And this is called Fever, Raging Out of Control.

And of course, Junior Walk on the All-Stars and Home Cooking, originally born Audrey DeWalt Mixon Jr., of course. Now you've got, just under 10 minutes to go, and it's Motown all the way to the end of the show, including this one from Jimmy Ruffin. This is Farewell is a Lonely Sound.

That is Gladys Neither Pips, and it should have been me. Well, the 2 hours has flown by, as always, on the all-new Boogaloo Show. Until next time, from me, Terry Sullivan, it's bye for now. I'm going to leave you this one, absolute classic, from the gentleman, Edwin Starr. This is War.

Welcome back to the Midnight Cafe. That place far, far away, where the drinks are always free, the music never stops, and the clocks are always set to midnight.

lovely stuff. Kicking off with Mountain Boy from New Zealand and a track from 2026 from him called The Give and the Take. As always, the clocks are set to midnight, the bar is open and the drinks are free and the music just never stops. Yes, you're in Lounge One this week. It's Midnight Cafe. Some say the original and the best. I just say everything at the Midnight Cafe is good. It's just chilled, relaxed and laid back. Dim those lights. Turn the music to just the right volume. Grab yourself a drink. And chill with me. To be perfectly honest, I've been falling asleep all day. This is going to push me over the edge, isn't it? Music tonight from Comet with two T's, Social Gravy, The Fray are back, The Temper Trap, Bruce Springsteen, Cody Johnson, Lake Street Drive, Daniel Robinson, Mark Scabilia, Bywater Call, and a whole host more, I tell you. Looking forward to bringing you The Fray's new nut track. Also got Maddie and Tay, Brett Young, Rebecca Brewer, and Daisy Chute. And even we're going back to 74 for one track from Elton John. It's a mixed bag of music is what we do here. Indie folk, indie rock, indie pop, jazz, just pop, rock. Music from yesteryear and music from right now. As long as it's chilled and laid back, that's all we ask for. Follow me on Facebook and Instagram, Neil on the Radio. Email me, neilontheradio@outlook.com. And if you're like Kevin from the Valleys, you can come and say hi right now on that Facebook post. Leave a hi in the comments box, or you can inbox me if you're shy. Just sit back like Mrs. Jones and listen to the music. From New Zealand to Canada we go next, and Bywater Call, a track from them from 2025 called Hold Me Down.

You know, I think we could play that in the other lounge as well, couldn't we? A bit of Southern Soul there from By Order Call. Got a lot of tracks from 2026 tonight. And unless I say otherwise, I would say just take it that's from 2026. This one is from 2014. From an album called Bad Self-Portrait.

do like them. Lake Street Drive and Better Than from 2014. As I was saying, as that started, a lot of tracks tonight from 2026. I've still got 14 more tracks from 2026 to play. So unless I say otherwise, just assume they're all from 2026. How about that? That'd be a lot easier. Like the next three, for example, all from 2026. Mark Scabilia, no stranger to this show. And another track called By Your Side. Two tracks back to back. It was Better Than, sorry, and By Your Side. And James Walsh, Moving Target. I haven't got my glasses on tonight, bear with me. And then a track from Daniel Robinson, the first of two from him tonight. And a track called My Heart Is in the Highlands. Two tracks from him, and also the track that we opened with by Mountain Boy. There'll be another one from him, also from 2026. So, yes, some lovely music, and I was torn between should I play one of them now and one of them next time, or play two from them but just space them apart, and I've decided to be greedy and play both. So here we go. Mark Scabilia, James Walsh and Daniel Robinson.

James Walsh, Moving Target, from Wigan, off the album It's All Happening, and a single release from Daniel Robinson there. My Heart Is in the Highlands. Ah, yes, you got to go. You got to go. If you've never been, just go once and fall in love with the place. Jasmine Jethwa next, from London, and a track from 2024 off the album, or the EP, I should say, Love Worth Believing. This is Could You Ever...

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1: Oh, doesn't it just, eh? So off to America we go next for three new tracks. We are going to be listening to John Vincent III, Sarah Kinsley and Truman Sinclair. Two singles first, and Truman Sinclair, his track is from an album called Rivers, or an EP again, sorry, called Rivers of Sugar and Blood. And while we're listening to those, I'll have a drink and I'll attempt to find my glasses and start to wear them. I might be able to get through the show just a little bit easier.

Dust to Dust from Truman Sinclair. You're listening to Midnight Cafe with me, Neil Jones, and next we're going over to Paris, France, and a track off the EP, Why Good Hearts Never Win, from a band called Comet with two T's. This is Friendship.

yeah, I rather like that. I'm going to look into more from them and hopefully bring them to you in future shows. Four back-to-back from 2026 next. We're going to be playing the first one from Kells, a young lady called Kells, K-E-L-S. Then that second track from Mountain Boys, second track from Daniel Robinson. And then Bruce Sword. So we're going to Pittsburgh, New Zealand. Daniel Robinson, of course, from Glasgow in Scotland, and Bruce Sword from England. Sword as in S-O-O-R-D. First, though, Kells. A lot of talk about her hitting my algorithm on the socials. They're saying, watch out this year. She's going to be big and become the voice to watch out for. If coming under the category, if you like your blues music, this is coming under the category of dirty blues. And who doesn't like a little bit of dirty blues? This is Kells and 6 Feet Under.

back and stuff. Check her out on the social media. Streamer. Watch her on YouTube. I'm sure we're going to be hearing lots more from her. Next is Mountain Boy. And Like You Do.

stuff. Pillars from Bruce Sword, a single release from him from 26. This next track will finish off hour one and take us into the start of hour two. Hasn't it gone quick? From Cody Johnson and Carrie Underwood, a single release from them from 2024. And I'm Gonna Love You.

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1: That'd be nice, wouldn't it? Hour one, done and dusted. It's behind us. The clocks are still set to midnight and the drinks are still free. Don't be shy. Put your hand up. Someone will come and serve you. We've got just under an hour to go. And for the next two tracks, we're going to go back further, 1980 and 1974. And then later on in the show, we're going to do the same again, but 1970 and 87. So a couple of visits to the 70s and 80s. Kick it off in 1980 from an album called The River. It's Bruce Springsteen. And The Price You Pay.

stuff. Elton John's Your Song. How wonderful. Requested by Angela via email. You're in the world. Originally getting to number 4 back in 1971 off his second album, which was titled Elton John, which was released in 1970. You're listening to the Midnight Cafe. Next we go to 2021 for Carrie Newcomer. From an album called Until Now, this is Throwing Rocks at the Moon.

another track I've been trying to bring to you for ages and ages and ages and keep forgetting to play it or not scheduling it in is a track from Sweden from a guy called Charlie South. This is Cigarettes.

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Charlie South from the album Charlie South and Cigarettes. Three tracks from 2026 back to back. The Temper Trap, Rebecca Brewer and Daisy Shute and Monrovia. This is The Temper Trap and Sungazer, all the way from Australia.

lovely stuff. She, I'll See You on the Breeze from England, Rebecca Brewer and Daisy Shute, with a single release from the musical Coven. Very nice indeed.

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1: Time for a little bit more country, and I'm going to do three back-to-back. Brett Young from 2014, a single release from him, and Dance With You. Maddie and Tay from 2020, and Die From a Broken Heart. And Kip Moore from a fantastic album back in 2023 called Damn Love, and Sometimes She Stays.

0: used to get asked for that so much when it came out. Kip Moore, Sometimes She Stays. From a wonderful album called Damn Love. You're listening to Midnight Cafe with me, Neil Jones. Never call it a cafe, all right? Hope you've enjoyed the choices tonight. We've got a few more still to come your way, about half a dozen more tracks. And as promised, we're going back to do another 1970 track, followed by a 1987 track. Cat Stevens, or Yusuf as he is now, and from the album Tea for the Tillerman from 1970, Father and Son. We'll follow that up with John Hiatt and Have a Little Faith in Me from his 87 album, Bring the Family.
1: It's not time to make a change, just relax, take it easy. You're still young, that's your fault. There's so much you have to know.

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Well, the Fray are back and they'll be touring in the UK later on this year from a brand new album, A Light That Waits. This is Let Me Go First.

0: with you. In love.
1: Love that. Paris Jackson, Zombies in Love. Almost finished for this evening. Two more tracks to go. This from 2020, and then we go back to 1968.

Social Gravy from LA in America, off the A Different Kind EP of 2020, and Happening Now. Hope you've enjoyed the music tonight. I hope you're adequately chilled out and you've enjoyed all of the choices that I've played. That'd be just perfection if that was the case. I'll be back before you know it, and we'll be doing it all over again. Until then, though, you know the score. I'm going to leave you with a track from 1968 from Otis Redding. Can you believe we've never played it in 54 previous shows? On show 55, we've got there. I leave you sitting on the dock of the bay. Until the next time, go on, get out of here.

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We begin in heaven with Mildred Bailey, Artie Shaw and Carol Gibbons and his Savoyal Fiends. How long is the question we get from both Louis Jordan and Lee Wiley and Sam Lanin's Imperial Dance Man, followed by Wasting and Saving from Jimmy Lunsford and McKinney's Cotton Pickers. We then hear about Boys from Woody Guthrie and Buddy Holly and A Girl from Benny Goodman. Sam Brown gets along very well, but Jack Carney with Tom Clines and his music doesn't. Tony Bennett is through with Love, Nat King Cole lets it happen, and we finish with Frankie Lyman questioning the whole thing. So we start with a song that was featured in a radio soap opera, Mary Noble's Backstage Wife, a little Iowa girl who married one of America's most handsome actors, Larry Noble. The show ran for 24 years, from 1935 to 1959. Mildred Bailey recorded her take on the song from the radio show, Heaven Help This Heart of Mine, in 1937. The record label says Mildred Bailey and her orchestra in this case were members of the Count Basie Band, plus James Sherman on piano. Count Basie Band members were Freddie Green on guitar, Joe Jones drums, Walter Pace bass, Eben Hall clarinet, Buck Clayton trumpet and Herschel Evans on tenor saxophone. Incidentally, this recording is heard on the soundtrack of the 2023 film The Colour Purple. Mildred Bailey and her orchestra. Heaven help this heart of mine.

Mildew Bailey in 1937. Heaven help this heart of mine. The Artie Shaw at Gramercy 5 now tell of a blue heaven. At Gramercy 5 on the 5th of December 1940, with an unusual lineup that included Johnny Guarnieri on harpsichord and Al Hendrickson on electric guitar. Artie Shaw clarinet, of course, Billy Butterfield trumpet, Johnny Guarnieri harpsichord, Al Hendrickson guitar, Judd DeNault bass, and Nick Fatall on drums. My blue heaven.

Artie Shaw's Gramercy 5, My Blue Heaven. The song Heaven Can Wait was written by Jimmy Van Heusen and Eddie DeLange. The Tommy Dorsey Band recorded Heaven Can Wait in February 1939, and it quickly became a standard item in the repertoire of many bands. Carol Gibbons and his Savoy Orpheans recorded this very pretty and British version with a lovely vocal by Anne Lenner a couple of months after the Tommy Dorsey version. Carol Gibbons and his Savoy Orpheans, Heaven Can Wait.

lovely Carol Gibbons and his Savoy Orpheans with Anne Lenner, Heaven Can Wait. It's not heaven waiting in this next one, but Louis Jordan and his Timpani 5, How Long Must I Wait for You?

Jordan, and it's 10:55. Lee Wiley now with the Gershwin's 1927 song, How Long Has This Been Going On?

Lee Wiley with the Gershwins. How long has this been going on? Peggy Lee has a sort of answer to Lee Wiley. Peggy Lee recorded Sammy Kahn and Julie Stein's It's Been a Long, Long Time in 1959, but it had first become a hit in December 1945 with versions by the Harry James Band and Bing Crosby with Les Paul's trio, exchanging the number one slot throughout that month. Peggy Lee from her 1959 album, Things Are Swinging. It's been a long, long time.

Peggy Lee from her 1959 album, Things Are Swinging. Billy Jones takes the vocal on Am I Wasting My Time on You with the so-called Imperial Dance Orchestra. The Imperial Dance Orchestra was a studio band put together by Sam Lannin, which featured among its personnel Red Nichols on trumpet and Miff Mole on trombone. The Imperial Dance Orchestra in June 1926. Am I Wasting My Time on You?

amusing bit of 1920s wackadoo there from the Imperial Dance Orchestra. Am I wasting my time on you? More time wasting now from the Jimmy Lunceford Band. Jimmy Lunceford wrote Times A-Wasting with lyricist Edward Madden. The band recorded Times A-Wasting in 1939 in this arrangement by Cy Oliver, who also takes the vocal. The Jimmy Lunceford Band, Times A-Wasting.

The Jimmy Lunsford Band in 1939. Time's a-wasting. McKinney's cotton pickers now, who are apparently against waste and want a mama to save something. Save It Pretty Mama is a Don Redman original tune, sax player Don Redman being the driving force behind McKinney's cotton pickers. McKinney's cotton pickers recorded Save It Pretty Mama in July 1929, although Louis Armstrong and his Savoy Ballroom

Save it, pretty mama. Save it day by day. And don't you dare give none away. I'll let it pile up, mama. And when you say I'll come around, dear, spend the day. I've a brand of loving can be beat. My way of hugging is sure a treat. I know that we can agree. Save it, pretty

You're listening to me, Terry Mackley, with Cafe American, vintage music from the 1920s through to the 1950s, and that was McKinney's Cotton Pickers. Save it, Pretty Mama. And from a Pretty Mama, we go to a Pretty Boy. The bank robber Pretty Boy Floyd was killed in a confrontation with FBI agents in 1934. Woody Guthrie wrote this eulogy, portraying Floyd as a Robin Hood type figure in 1939. Woody Guthrie, Pretty Boy Floyd the Outlaw.

Woody Guthrie with the story of Pretty Boy Floyd, the outlaw. It's unlikely that Buddy Holly was thinking of Pretty Boy Floyd when he recorded Sonny West's Oh Boy in 1957. Sonny West had produced a demo of his song that he gave to Norman Petty, Buddy Holly's manager and producer. West said he thought of releasing the song himself, but he was probably more than pleased at the outcome of Buddy Holly's recording. A classic bit of Tex-Mex rock and roll. Buddy Holly and the Crickets. Oh boy.

Buddy Holly. Oh boy. Now the Benny Goodman Sextet in 1947, who are going to get a girl. Clarinet Benny Goodman, of course. Bass Joe Mondragon. Drums Tommy Romero. Vibraphone Red Norvo. Piano Mel Powell. And guitarist Al Hendrickson, who we heard earlier with Artie Shaw's Gramercy 5. And Al Hendrickson takes the vocal with the Benny Goodman Sextet on Gonna Get a Girl.

Yes, the Benny Goodman Sextet. Gonna get a girl. One of the most popular British dance band vocalists of the 1930s and 1940s was Sam Brown. Here he is with the band led by Lou Stone on Hoagie Carmichael's I Get Along Without You Very Well. Without doubt, Hoagie's most poignant song. The lyrics were based on a poem by Jane Brown Thompson, who it took a radio and newspaper campaign to track down after Hoagie had been given a copy of the poem, just signed JB. Lou Stone and his orchestra featuring Sam Brown in August 1939, when they were the resident band of the Café de Paris in London. I Get Along Without You Very Well.

Sam Brown with Lou Stone's band in 1939, and Hoagie Carmichael's I Get Along Without You Very Well. Jack Carney with Tom Kleins and his music now thinks there's no use be living without love. Tom Kleins and his music recorded on September the 29th, 1930, with the wonderful voice of Jack Carney and our old friend Adrian Rollini on bass saxophone. What's the use of living without love?

Tom Kleins and his music featuring Jack Carney and Adrian Vrolini. What's the use of living without love? On October the 28th, 1959, Tony Bennett and Ralph Sharon entered the CBS 30th Street studio with a briefcase full of sheet music to record an album with no orchestra, just Bennett and Sharon on piano. They looked through the music and tried different tunes. Once a song was selected, they recorded it in one or two takes. The arrangements were spontaneous. In one afternoon, they recorded 16 songs, 12 of which made it onto the album Tony Bennett Sings for Two. This is a track from that album, I'm Through with Love. Tony Bennett and Ralph Sharon, this is achingly beautiful. Stop what you're doing if you can and listen.

wasn't that absolute perfection? Tony Bennett at his best with pianist Ralph Sharon. I'm Through With Love. This next one seemed to me to be a natural follow-on to that. Another great vocalist with another great pianist, Nat King Cole with the piano of George Shearing. Nat King Cole's recording of Let There Be Love was released in 1962, although the song dates from 1940. But surely this is the definitive version.

Back in Cold. It's hard to believe that that recording is over 60 years old. And to finish, a question from Frankie Lyman and the Teenagers. Why do fools

You've been listening to me, Terry Mackley, with Cafe American. Vintage music from the 1920s through to the 1950s. If you like what you heard and you want to hear more, why not go to my website, www.terrygmackley.com. 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

Montoon, of course, Booker T and the MGs with Time Is Tight. I hope this evening finds you well, folks. I sincerely hope you enjoy this week's choices. We're kicking off with a classic from 1967. It's Arthur Connolly, It Can Only Be That Sweet Soul Music.

Arthur Connolly there with his sweet soul music. It's also the ringtone on my phone, folks. What a great record. Right, this week playing both sides of an Everly Brothers record and both sides of a Brian, Paul and a Tremolo's record. Kicking off with the Everlys, staying in the same year as the last record, 1967. This is Love of the Common People.

0: That was Everybody's There and Love for the Common People. The flip of that will play a bit later. It's a real surprising track. Really, really good. You'll enjoy it. Right, staying once again to the year 1967. This is Mr. Tom Jones doing it his way.
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I planned each charted course, each careful step

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Fantastic version of that. Co-penned famously by Mr. Paul Anka, who wrote She's a Lady for Him a few years later. That was 67. This is 68. That was an import single by Tom Jones on the American label entitled Parrot. By coincidence, this next track is called Polly. It's by the Kinks, 1968.

The Kinks there from 1968 with one of their strongest tracks, really fantastic that, entitled Polly. Just a mere B-side, but really fantastic. On their BBC iPlayer, catch up, whatever format, BBC 4 it was on the other night, an hour-long programme, The Kinks at the BBC, well worth a watch, a good programme. We mentioned Paul Anka in passing a short while ago. Here he is with I Can't Help Loving You.

0: That was the one and only Mr. Paul Anka there, the break from the norm, and I can't help loving you.
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0: Right, here's a classic. It's David and Jonathan and Lovers of the World. Unite.

The Marvelettes there with Goddess of Love. Right, as promised, this is the first of an A and a B side from Brian Paul and the Tremolos. Kicking off the A side, it's entitled Twist, Little Sister.

Brian Paul and the Tremolos with Twist Little Sister. Great flip to that one. Lost Love, we'll play that a little later. Right, Dick Dale was always renowned as the King of the Surf Guitar. So this is a track from Dick Dale. It's called The King of the Surf Guitar. It must have been quite taxing coming up with that title.

The Sandpipers with Louis Louis. We often play records by the reflections. Here's another. This is Just Like Romeo and Juliet.

The reflections there on Motown's subsidiary Golden World, just like Romeo and Juliet. Here's a classic from Tommy Rowe. It's Heather Honey.

The Memphis Horns with a classic that is I Can't Turn You Loose. Popular recording group The Specials have just reformed and they're about to tour again and about to release an album of protest song covers. But the two main sort of protest songs, in an interview they sort of purposely left two out. So to put that to right, I shall play them both. The first is Mr. Barry McGuire with the classic that is Eve of Destruction.

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0: Right, the other protest song that the Specials missed out on or decided not to record was the Plastic Ono Band and Give Peace a Chance.
2: One, two, three, four.

The Plastic Ono Band there, of course, and Give Peace a Chance. Drop a few years to 1963 with the Cascades, a nice little track entitled Shy Girl.

The Cascades there with Shy Girl. Right, once again we visit the year of 1967 with an outfit called the 4Gs. Eddie Grant and his brother and the two Gordon brothers, i.e. the 4Gs. This track is entitled Ethiopia.

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A very painful line in that one. 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

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Right, it's a classic from my band. It's California Girls.

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0: Right, it's R2, it's The Who.

The Who there and My Generation. Here's a great track from female vocal group, the Poppies from the US of A. This is There's a Pain in My Heart.

The poppy serve, the Northern Soul floor filler that is, Pain in My Heart. Always been one of my favourites, that one. Right, here's the Everly Brothers flip. It's called A Voice Within. You'll be surprised. It's really, really fantastic.

A great crossover track from 1967. That was the Everlys. That was A Voice Within. What a fantastic record. I'll certainly be playing that one out soon. Right, talking about flip sides, here's the flip of Brian Poole and the Tremolos' Twisted Little Sister. This is entitled Lost Love.

Brian Paul and the Tremolos there with a B-side entitled Lost Love. What a great little record. Always turn your records over, folks. From 1965, here's the Drifters and Memories Are Made of This.

0: The Drifters there, the great rendition of Memories Made of This. Talking about great renditions, here's Lieber and Stoller's Yakety Yak, as recorded by Sam the Sham and the Pharaohs.
1: Psychedelic vibration are hanging up the operation. I know you grooving with the ladies, but your housework really

Sam the Shaman, the Pharaohs there with Yakety Yak. Here's a favourite from the Fifth Dimension. I've played it before. We love this one. It's Wedding Bell Blues.

0: The Fifth Dimension there and Wedding Mile Blues. One of my favourites by them was Last Night. I didn't get to sleep at all, but I can't play that because that was the very early 70s, but a great record.
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0: Right, I often play records by the Bajar Marimba Band, fronted by Julius Welsher. I think I played Along Comes Mary last week. They had a fantastic album in the 60s called the Bajar Marimba Band, Watch Out, or Watch Out Bajar Marimba Band, something of that nature. Look out for that one if you see it. It's in all good charity shops, not a lot of money, but some fantastic tracks. And this is a single that was lifted from it, entitled The Portuguese Washerwoman.

The Bajan Marimba Band there, and the Portuguese Washerwoman. It's over to a classic from Unit 4 Plus 2, Concrete and Clay. I've got a version of this by Anthony Fitzgerald, or Tony Christie as we know him better. It's on vinyl somewhere, I'll look out for it. But in the meantime, Unit 4 Plus 2.

That was Johnny Rivers and that was Cupid. I was going to play the Guy Darrell version, but I couldn't get to it quick enough, so I pulled that one out. Right, here's everybody's audience participation dance floor favourite. This is Kurt Harrison, Emperor of My Baby's Heart.

That was Kurt Harris, and that was Emperor of My Baby's Heart. It's time once again to show folks for three in a row from friend, listener, and avid collector, Mr. Eddie Deeks. We kick off with this one from Mr. Barry Mann. Hey, baby, I'm dancing.

That was Barry Mann, and that was Hey Baby, I'm Dancing. Over now to a great track from Mr. Eden Kane. This is entitled Hot Chocolate Crazy.

That was Eden Kane and Hot Chocolate Crazy. Right, Eddie's final choice this week is by Mr. Gene Vincent, entitled Temptation Baby.

0: Gene Vincent there, Temptation Baby. Three great tracks once again from Eddie. I did like this sort of Barry Mann track. Looking forward to your next week's choices. Thanks so much.
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0: Eddie's last track was Temptation Baby. Here are the Temptations proper with That's the Way Love Is.

From 1968, The Temptations, That's the Way Love Is. The other side of that single is a 1969 track by The Temptations, Psychedelic Shack, lifted from the album of the same name. Right, in 1969, Psychedelic Shack came out, and on that album was a track by Whitfield and Strong called War, the first outing of that record. Famously recorded a few weeks later by Mr. Edwin Starr.

It's 11 Spoonful there with Nashville Cats. Here's a 1966 outing by prolific recording artist the OJs. This one is entitled Working on Your Case.

Sadly, folks, and once again, we've reached the end of the show. You've been listening to Smart Radio 101 with yours truly, Gary Ems, for the All Vinyl 60s Gold.

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Now, if you listen to the show on a regular basis, you know how much I love that lady. Sophia Bromberg, Not Anybody's a Baby. It's new from her. So you're listening to The Sold Out Show. My name is Hugh Williams, and we got the usual mix of soulful music on the show today. We've got some new stuff. We've got a classic track. We've got some remixes and stuff you've heard before. Right, so let's go on now with the new single from Brooke Coombe. What a talent she is. This is Tears Won't Lie.

As I say, what a huge talent she is. It's Brooke Coombe, Tears Won't Lie. Northern Soul from Scotland. Yeah, you'd never believe it, would you? Right, from their album Dig, this is Mama's Gun, and this track is called Food for the Flames.

Hammer's Gun, Food for the Flames. There'll be another track from the album a little bit later on, an album which is on repeat when I'm out and about in the car. Oh yes, great album. Right, this is a Marco Benevento, should I say. Sorry, can't read my screen. And this is called Houdini.

0: little bit of jazzy stuff there. That's Marco Benevento, and that is Houdini. And now it's remix time. This is Sergeant Slick's remix of Rufus and Chaka Khan and Any Love.
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They've released some good stuff, haven't they? That is The Marlowes, and that is called Through the Changes. Oh, yes, there's an album coming out soon, I believe. Anyway, this is the New Jersey Connection, and this is Good Time.

New Jersey Connection and Good Time 2026, a remix. You are listening to The Sold Out Show, of course. What else would you be listening to? This is Shane Sato featuring Coastal and Glenn Turner II. This is called Pulse.

I do like a good instrumental. Shane Sato, featuring Coastal and Glenn Turner second, is called Pulse. Right, another track from that brilliant album from Mama's Gun coming up for you right now. This is called Rooftops.

Sun, and that is Rooftops. Right, the time has come. A little bit earlier than normal for today's classic track, released in 1982 in the UK, 81 in the States, I think. It was written by Brenda Russell, Greg Fillinganes, and a certain Philip Bailey, so you probably guess who the artist is, from the year of 1982, if you're in the UK.

Okay, this is Earth, Wind and Fire. I've Had Enough. It's today's classic track on the Sold Out show. And it's coming up now, he says. Hopefully.

Another great album from MF Robots. It's Three, it's what it's called. Julian Jonah, Robbie Lee, and Take My Love.

0: Great stuff. That is Julian Jonah featuring Robbie Love and Take My Love. And Disco Stallion. Shout to the Lords.
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0: Yes, indeed. Shouts to the Lord from Disco Stallion. Right, don't forget, guys, supporting independent artists, one of the messages I keep pushing, but it's so important. You buy the music, they can afford to make more music. It's just simple, isn't it, really? So please, please, please support independent artists. Right, message over, and I'm going to play DJ Soul BR featuring Arissa Johnson, and this is Still on the Floor. Here it goes.
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